listening and thank you for your support for FM 91. We just heard Who Do You Love by John Hammond Jr., son of John Hammond Sr., who signed Bob Dylan and Aretha Franklin, among others. Backing on that track was by most of the guys who went on to form the band, not bassist Rick Danko, though. Hammond's label vetoed Rick for some reason, employing instead Jimmy Lewis, whose string we'll be following next. Lewis was mainly known as a jazz musician. The same year as this Hammond date, he played with the Modern Jazz Quartet on their album Jazz Dialogue. So we'll hear a track from that album now. This is the opening tune. It's called Home.

0: That's why I love the dogs. They remind me, you know, you wake up and you think it's all about you, and they're like, hey, I have needs, and that's good for me. I actually do better when I'm working. You know, I'd rather be serving than be served.
1: Ooh. I want to go back to a pretty big decision that you made. You were in Tennessee studying music. You're engaged. You ended the engagement. You left school. You moved to Alaska. Why Alaska?
0: My older brother moved there when I was 18. And we grew up, you know, in a pretty suburban, kind of like a conservative bubble of North Atlanta. And I had never been anywhere. You know, I'd been on like mission trips, but I'd never really traveled. And so when my brother moved to Alaska, I went up for 6 months when I was 18, and it changed my entire worldview. First time I'd seen

This episode was produced by Mona Medgaukar and me, Molly Webster. It was fact-checked by Diane Kelly. I want to thank Soren Wheeler, Pavel Shapdarenka, Emily Jacobs, and Laura Pritchett. Emily hangs out at the University of California, Santa Barbara. You can find Laura and Pavel at the University of Pennsylvania in Philadelphia. And you can also find all of Laura and Pavel's data online. Go to openneuro.org. That's open, N-E-U-R-O.org. Props to Laura for making all of her data public. Also, a huge shout out to Catherine Woolley, whose original research on sex hormones and the brain was foundational to all the stuff we're talking about today. If you find yourself with some spare time, go to radiolab.org/thelab and sign up for our members-only access. You'll get ad-free listening, special content. It's fun over there. And that's it.